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1: Good afternoon to you. I'm Lindsay Draper. Engine and compression brakes, also known as Jake brakes, are prohibited in certain Yavapai County neighborhoods.
3: Last week, the Board of Supervisors approved an ordinance that's designed to reduce disruptive traffic noise. According to county officials, engine braking is the standard practice used by commercial vehicles to slow down early. County Manager Martin Brennan told the board measures have been taken to deal with this issue before.
4: Where we received the most complaints, we've actually posted signage. And they have had some but limited impact on actually reducing the use of Jake brakes in those areas.
3: Yavapai County Supervisor Dee Jenkins explained why she supports this measure.
5: I get quite a few comments and complaints in the Cornville area, so I am really thrilled that we're responding to the folks there. It is a problem. So thank you, everyone, for responding to our citizens.
3: The prohibited specific restriction zones include segments of Williamson Valley, Skull Valley, Prescott, Iron Springs, Hokagon, and Cornville. Violators could face a $250 fine. I'm Bill Monroe reporting.
1: Cattle Track Drive in Prescott Valley could receive some improvements. As part of its voting session at 5:30 tonight, town council members will consider a construction contract with Judco for a pedestrian and drainage improvement project. According to town public works director Heather Reuter, improvements include installation of new fire hydrants, curb and gutter, sidewalk, asphalt patching, and resurfacing, as well as drainage upgrades. The contract totals more than $1 million. Also during tonight's Prescott Valley Town Council meeting in the library auditorium on Skoog Boulevard, a contract with Earth Resources Corporation will be considered. This more than $219 million project would add 16 new fire hydrants as part of a cattle track road pedestrian and drainage improvement project. 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
1: Taking a look at your Mix 106 weather. Mostly clear and windy overnight tonight, mostly sunny and windy for tomorrow. Expect an overnight low of 65 tonight in the Prescott Quad Cities with a high tomorrow of 92. 91 for the high on Saturday. Cottonwood in the Verde Valley, 63 tonight with a high tomorrow of 101. Saturday, high of 100. 52 the overnight low in Flagstaff tonight with a high tomorrow of 86. Into the weekend with a high of 85. It's just after 5 o'clock. Hope you have a great rest of your Thursday. I'm Lindsay Draper. Now let's get you back to your favorite mix of music for over 40 years. 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
8: We're like having a friend with you in the car,
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She really was terrific hosting and performing at the Tonys the other night. Oh my gosh. Just to go back and watch her performances flying in the air like Peter Pan. It was awesome. Here's Harry Styles now with Adore You.

0: Langley with Choosing Texas. If there's one thing that really irks me, it's people who get upset with kids who want to have little lemonade stands or sell water or whatever. That's part of being a kid, right? Just growing up and how. So police, our feel-good story, they responded to a 911 call about two brothers running a lemonade stand as if. Anyway, instead of shutting it down, they bought drinks and snacks from them and encouraged all the other responders to visit. Do you know those little boys made $280 in about a half an hour? It's always nice when you can turn a complaint from a Karen into a feel-good moment, right? I know. Daniel Powder, Ace of Base, Kid Laroi, and Justin Bieber on the way next.
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0: Our viral video, you're going to want to stay for this one, and you're going to want to Google it, too. It's really funny. So, you know what? Nobody wants to be in the doghouse, do you, buddy? I know. Well, what if you're a gorilla and you're in the doghouse? This gorilla has gone viral for, well, having to contemplate life after being thrown out by his lady friend. And you see it, too. She kicks him out of the house. She said, "You're not welcome here no more." And then you see him contemplating life. It is about the cutest thing I have seen. It's about a minute long. Just putting gorilla going viral after being thrown out by his lady friend. It should be the first thing that comes up. Christina Aguilera is the first thing that comes up for us with Beautiful.
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6: This check of your Mix 106 weather being brought to you by Gettles High Desert Mechanical. Mostly clear and windy overnight tonight, mostly sunny and windy for tomorrow. Expect an overnight low of 65 tonight in the Prescott Quad Cities with a high tomorrow of 92. 91 for the high on Saturday. Cottonwood in the Verde Valley, 63 tonight with a high tomorrow of 101. Saturday, high of 100. 52 the overnight low in Flagstaff tonight with a high tomorrow of 86. Into the weekend with a high of 85. That's your forecast. 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

0: Gotta drive it like I stole it, Luke, that fast car. I'm Gina. I'm out the door now, one day closer to the weekend, and tomorrow it will be here, thank goodness. So I'm gonna get out, leave you back inside the music with Billy Joel, cause it's still rock and roll to me. Have a great rest of your Thursday. See ya.
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1: Variety is more than just a bunch of random songs. 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

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And if you want to have a fun ride, jump on the Rust Bus with Russ Edwards.

0: 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It isn't just you that loves the music on KPPV 106.9. 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
1: Hi, I'm Broderick from Prescott, and I like riding the Rust Bus with all my friends right here on KPPV. We're in.

0: Man I Need, and it's Andrew J. How's it going? It's great to have you along. Stand by. I've got music from Post Malone coming up.
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3: This check of your Mix 106 weather being brought to you by Gettles High Desert Mechanical. Mostly clear and windy overnight tonight, mostly sunny and windy for tomorrow. Expect an overnight low of 65 tonight in the Prescott Quad Cities with a high tomorrow of 92. 91 for the high on Saturday. Cottonwood in the Verde Valley, 63 tonight with a high tomorrow of 101. Saturday, high of 100. 52 the overnight low in Flagstaff tonight with a high tomorrow of 86. Into the weekend with a high of 85. That's your forecast. 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

0: Katy Perry, Wide Awake, and it's Andrew J with you. Thanks for hanging out. I've got Lifehouse coming up.
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0: Cruel Summer. It's Taylor Swift, and she's definitely not going to have one of those this year. That's for sure. Hang on. I've got Benson Boone on the way.
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What's up, it's Andrew J. Glad to have you along for your Thursday. Dead cheering. 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
2: This check of your Mix 106 weather being brought to you by Gettles High Desert Mechanical. Mostly clear and windy overnight tonight, mostly sunny and windy for tomorrow. Expect an overnight low of 65 tonight in the Prescott.

0: Mud Cities with a high tomorrow of 92, 91 for the high on Saturday. Cottonwood in the Verde Valley, 63 tonight with a high tomorrow of 101, Saturday high of 100. 52 the overnight low in Flagstaff tonight with a high tomorrow of 86, into the weekend with a high of 85. That's your forecast. 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

0: It's Kelly Clarkson's Breakaway. Hi there. How's it going? It's Andrew J. Hope you're having a good one. And thanks for making me part of your day today. Maroon 5 is coming your way.
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10: This check of your Mix 106 weather being brought to you by Gettles High Desert Mechanical. Mostly clear and windy overnight tonight, mostly sunny and windy for tomorrow. Expect an overnight low of 65 tonight in the Prescott Quad Cities with a high tomorrow of 92. 91 for the high on Saturday. Cottonwood in the Verde Valley, 63 tonight with a high tomorrow of 101. Saturday, high of 100. 52 the overnight low in Flagstaff tonight with a high tomorrow of 86. Into the weekend with a high of 85. That's your forecast. 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

0: lots of animals and heat waves. Hi there, it's Andrew J. It's great to have you along, and thanks for making me part of your day today. Stick around. I got music of the waves and Snow Patrol, just a few.
1: Hi, this is Scott O'Neill from the Scott O'Neill Band of Northern Arizona Blues Alliance. When I'm not ripping out tunes on my guitar, I'm kicking back on the Rust Bus with Russ Edwards on KPPV.
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0: 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It's great to have you on board. Stand by, I got George Harrison coming up.
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We were back live. That is Landslide, one of my all-time favorite sleep back songs. 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

0: On tracks in Golden from the K-pop Demon Hunters movie, and it's Anna J here inviting you to hang tight. I've got music from Sam Smith next.
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7: This check of your Mix 106 weather being brought to you by Gettles High Desert Mechanical. Mostly clear and windy overnight tonight, mostly sunny and windy for tomorrow. Expect an overnight low of 65 tonight in the Prescott Quad Cities with a high tomorrow of 92. 91 for the high on Saturday. Cottonwood in the Verde Valley, 63 tonight with a high tomorrow of 101. Saturday, high of 100. 52 the overnight low in Flagstaff tonight with a high tomorrow of 86. Into the weekend with a high of 85. That's your forecast. I'm Lindsay Draper on your favorite mix of music for over 40 years. 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

0: It is Maroon 5 teaming up with Christina Aguilera, Moves Like Jagger. Hi there, I'm Andrew J. Great to have you here. Stand by, I've got the weekend lined up.
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0: That's Bruno there, and I Just Might, and Blondie, and Call Me Todd here. How you doing? Here we are, and now in the World Cup, it's all kicked off, and everybody's all excited and rooting for their team or whatever. I'm not really involved in the whole thing. I mean, if the USA wins, that'd be fantastic, but you know, it's fine. Really care more about some of the other contests going on, the NBA and the NHL, but a lot of folks have that World Cup fever, that FIFA fever. Imagine Dragons Believer, it's next.
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4: This check of your Mix 106 weather being brought to you by Gettles High Desert Mechanical. Mostly clear and windy overnight tonight, mostly sunny and windy for tomorrow. Expect an overnight low of 65 tonight in the Prescott Quad Cities with a high tomorrow of 92. 91 for the high on Saturday. Cottonwood in the Verde Valley, 63 tonight with a high tomorrow of 101. Saturday, high of 100. 52 the overnight low in Flagstaff tonight with a high tomorrow of 86. Into the weekend with a high of 85. That's your forecast. 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

0: and sharing the bad habits. And Brian Adams, straight from the heart. Well, AMC Theaters been planning some celebrity concert simulcasts because they figured it was going to be sort of a slow summer. Well, their summer's picked up. Movies like Backroom, Scary Movie, and Obsession overperformed at the box office. And there's strong advance ticket sales for movies like Toy Story 5. So now they're going to push off the summer concert simulcast. These were to be simulcasted in the movie theaters from people like BB Rexha, Paris Hilton, Kim Petras, and Maren Morris. Because there's lots of good summer movies out there, apparently.
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0: Katy Perry doing the fireworks song. We'll be probably hearing that at some firework displays in the coming weeks, especially with it being America's 250th anniversary, the birthday of the U.S. coming up soon. Pharrell Williams also on the way. That'll be a little quicker than the 250th. Happy next.
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17: 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Mostly clear and windy overnight tonight, mostly sunny and windy for tomorrow. Expect an overnight low of 65 tonight in the Prescott Quad Cities with a high tomorrow of 92. 91 for the high on Saturday. Cottonwood in the Verde Valley, 63 tonight with a high tomorrow of 101. Saturday, high of 100. 52 the overnight low in Flagstaff tonight with a high tomorrow of 86. Into the weekend with a high of 85. That's your forecast. 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

0: Shabuzia Barsong and Journey with Open Arms. Sometimes folks just steal stuff for the thrill of it. Happened to a 59-year-old Florida woman arrested for repeatedly stealing banana chips from a public supermarket near her home in Vero Beach, Florida. Annette Nichols allegedly took $6.49 bags of banana chips on six separate occasions. About $300 total. She says, hey, I have the money, but I just had this compulsion. Or she really likes banana chips. I mean, they are tasty, those dehydrated banana chips. They are good.
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KBBB The Mix 106.9, celebrating 40 years of bringing you your favorite music. Thank you, Prescott Quad Cities, Cottonwood, Verde Valley, Flagstaff, and all of Northern Arizona. We couldn't have done it without you.

0: As Taylor Swift, who was in attendance, we saw plenty of her on TV during the NBA Finals Game 4. Some say her appearance may have broken the curse, but she was certainly enjoying herself. On the way, Lady Gaga, Bruno Mars, Die With a Smile next.
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0: Steady swims, lose control, and Donna Summer, she works hard for the money. This is a kind of a weird way to memorialize the passing of your pet. I understand the sentiment, but this might have been going too far. There's a woman named Claire Hobson. She is a permanent makeup artist in the UK. Well, her dog Patch passed away, her companion for 20 years. She had his ashes mixed into a semi-permanent eyeliner tattoo ink and incorporated the dog's ashes into her eyeliner tattoo. That seems, well, I mean, there's nothing wrong with it. It's not illegal. It just, really? I mean, where's the dog? Well, he's in my eyeliner tattoo. Yeah, that's a lovely sentiment. Elton John and Dua Lipa coming up.
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14: KPPV weather. 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Sunny skies, gusty winds, and warm temperatures today and tomorrow. After an overnight low of 59, expect a high of 93 today in the Prescott Quad Cities area, with an overnight low of 63 and a high of 92 tomorrow. 58 degrees tonight for Cottonwood in the Verde Valley with a high today of 104, an overnight low of 61 and 103 tomorrow. And after 49 in Flagstaff, high today of 88, an overnight low of 51 and a high of 89 on Friday. Have a great Thursday. I'm Bill Monroe. 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

0: She's Ella Langley. That's called Choosing Texas. Rod Stewart and the Rhythm of My Heart. This is something you don't want to do. A Delta flight from Fort Lauderdale to L.A. made an emergency stop in Atlanta following an alleged assault on the crew, or crew member more specifically. Federal prosecutors charge Cody James Maluk, 32, with slapping a flight attendant's buttocks during drink service. Ugh, boy. Court documents indicate the attendant bypassed Maluk because he appeared asleep. She subsequently felt a slap to her buttocks area with sufficient force to cause her body to move forward. End of quote. When confronted, raised his hand stating, I didn't do anything. But a colleague witnessed the incident, reporting she heard a yell, saw her coworker lurch forward as if she'd been struck or pushed. The pilot redirected to Hartsfield-Jackson Atlanta International. I'm sure that made everybody on the flight groan, knowing that some idiot has made them late for their, you know, their flight being arriving properly in Los Angeles. So apparently they police there detained Maluk when they got to Atlanta. He acknowledged touching the attendant but disputed using that much force to propel her forward. Well, now that you've admitted it, yeah, you're in trouble, bud.
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0: Louis Capaldi, Someone You Loved. And Madonna with True Blue with Todd here. We play REO Speedwagon. And Keep On Loving You, that's on the way in just a bit. Love these kinds of stories. A Tennessee Department of Transportation driver named Chester Hembry assisted with an unexpected roadside berth while responding to what appeared to be a standard emergency call, I-40 in Knoxville. We were driving on the way to the hospital. He decided he didn't want to wait till we got there, talking about the newborn or the baby to come. Katina Few was the mother. He wanted to come while driving down the road, so Hembry helped deliver Grayson Lee Keetron, weighed 6 pounds, 18 inches. The newborn didn't initially cry. Hembry performed airway clearing, stimulation techniques, and he was good to go. The family later reunited with Hembry to thank their hero. What a good guy.
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Hi, this is Beverly D'Angelo, otherwise known as Alan Griswold. And if you want to have a fun ride, jump on the Rust Bus with Russ Edwards.

0: Olivia Dean, the man I need, and Naked Eyes, always something there to remind me. Edwin McCain music in just a bit. New YouGov survey reveals stark differences in grocery habits between wealthy and middle to lower income Americans. Higher income shoppers twice as likely to choose Costco as their primary grocery store, with 11% shopping there, most to 5% of other income groups. Meanwhile, Walmart Supercenter dominates middle and lower income Americans, 20% versus 8% for wealthy shoppers. I don't know how you go to Costco and buy everything you want. They have most everything. There may be some things they don't have, and if you do, do you want a, like a pallet full of vanilla wafers? Well, you might. I guess if you go there, you can probably get that. Edwin McCain, Debbie Gibson, Benson Boone, they're coming up.
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12: 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Sunny skies, gusty winds, and warm temperatures today and tomorrow. After an overnight low of 59, expect a high of 93 today in the Prescott Quad Cities area, with an overnight low of 63 and a high of 92 tomorrow. 58 degrees tonight for Hotwood in the Verde Valley with a high today of 104, an overnight low of 61 and 103 tomorrow. And after 49 in Flagstaff, high today of 88, an overnight low of 51 and a high of 89 on Friday. Have a great Thursday. I'm Bill Monroe. 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

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Thank you, Prescott Quad Cities, Cottonwood, Verde Valley, Flagstaff, and all of Northern Arizona. We couldn't have done it without you.

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1: Vince Boom, Beautiful Things, and Debbie Gibson, Only in My Dreams. If you have pets and you have their pet bowls, you know, you put the food down. You might put water down. You might think, well, you know, I'll wash it every so often, maybe when I can remember. Well, apparently the CDC recommends cleaning pet bowls regularly to keep germs at bay for both pets and parents. Apparently, they say that pet bowls are the germiest items in the home, only behind toothbrushes. E. coli, salmonella can build up in the bowls. They make the pets sick, and food residue can attract pests or insects. You might spend lots of money, but the basics are what you need to remember for sure. So yeah, that's not just running water. That's hot water and soap. Clean those bowls. Keep those pets healthy. Come on.
2: 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I'm putting the pedal to the metal on the Russ bus with Russ Edwards.

0: Bruno there. That is called Grenade and Rhythm of Love and Plain White Tees a little bit ago. And the golf world, well, Phil Mickelson kicked out of a San Diego golf club over allegations he made unwanted physical contact with one of the female employees. Oh, for goodness sakes, Phil, come on. Get out of there. Don't start making trouble. You don't need the bad PR in a otherwise brilliant career. The Weekend Blinding Lights kicks off music coming up next.
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0: Lady A, need you now, Eagle Eye Cherry, and Save Tonight. On the tube, apparently, the Property Brothers star and media personality Jonathan Scott will headline a new daytime talk show in the works at CBS Media Ventures, interestingly. And over at CBS, where the Stephen Colbert show used to average, between 2 and 3 million viewers on any average night, well, the new Byron Allen CBS show only drew a little over 500,000 last week, although he's paying to be on there, so they ain't losing money, so consider that. Rihanna, an only girl in the world, that's coming up.
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15: 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Sunny skies, gusty winds, and warm temperatures today and tomorrow. After an overnight low of 59, expect a high of 93 today in the Prescott Quad Cities area, with an overnight low of 63 and a high of 92 tomorrow. 58 degrees tonight for hot wood in the Verde Valley with a high today of 104, an overnight low of 61 and 103 tomorrow. And after 49 in Flagstaff, high today of 88, an overnight low of 51 and a high of 89 on Friday. Have a great Thursday. I'm Bill Monroe. 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
16: 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It's a bunch of random songs you really like. The Mix.

0: Adele there, Easy on Me. She's apparently eyeing a movie role and just taking some time away from the touring and the recording and the singing and all that kind of thing. I'm sure she still sings around the house, but she's not doing it every single night in a Vegas venue, which she was doing for a while. So good for her. Shaboozy and Good News is standing by for you.
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0: There's Alex Warren. That is called Ordinary. Kenny Loggins doing the danger zone. Federal forecasters saying it looks like we're headed into another El Nino situation. Could be some unusually strong weather, bigger droughts, stronger winds, heavier rains. And a stronger El Nino raises the likelihood of impacts like droughts, heavy rains, and heat waves. But the scientists caution these effects are not guaranteed and vary event to event. So it's not going to be that way everywhere, but they're just warning it could happen somewhere.
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0: Kid Laroi, Justin Bieber, Stay, and Springsteen with Dancing in the Dark. 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
10: KPPV weather. 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Sunny skies, gusty winds, and warm temperatures today and tomorrow. After an overnight low of 59, expect a high of 93 today in the Prescott Quad Cities area, with an overnight low of 63 and a high of 92 tomorrow. 58 degrees tonight for Cottonwood in the Verde Valley with a high today of 104, an overnight low of 61 and 103 tomorrow. And after 49 in Flagstaff, high today of 88, an overnight low of 51 and a high of 89 on Friday. Have a great Thursday. I'm Bill Monroe. 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

KBBV The Mix 106.9, celebrating 40 years of bringing you your favorite music. Thank you, Prescott Quad Cities, Cottonwood, Verde Valley, Flagstaff, and all of Northern Arizona. We couldn't have done it without you.

0: Olivia Dean, that's so easy to fall in love and go west in the King of Wishful Thinking. I'm Todd Starship from the 80s, and nothing's going to stop us now. That's coming up. This is a bit of my childhood. It may be yours, too. There's a brand new Mr. Rogers YouTube channel. 13 episodes uploaded so far. Presumably more to come. If you want to go and just kind of chill out and block the world, use technology to get to your happy place and go back to your youth. See Mr. Rogers, always a calming presence in anyone's life. Hosier and Too Sweet standing by for you.
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0: 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It isn't just you that loves the music on KPPV 106.9. 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

0: See a Sean Paul. That is called Cheap Thrills. Wacky but true story. It happened in Florida. A man there arrested in Cape Coral, Florida, for trying to burglarize an RV while headed to court for a prior burglary charge. The man never learns, right? Devin Turner reported by a family seeing him trying to break into their RV, repeatedly trying to open the locked door and disconnecting the vehicle from its power source. Turner, dressed in women's clothing, claimed to be searching for something to wear in court. All right. During a search, police found methamphetamine in Turner's backpack. That might explain quite a bit.
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1: The variety.

You know, when they did the video for that song, it just featured two of the band members. Extreme was actually a four-piece, More Than Words. And I'm Steve. Back to it. For

0: Hi, this is Scott O'Neill from the Scott O'Neill Band of Northern Arizona Blues Alliance. When I'm not ripping out tunes on my guitar, I'm kicking back on the Rust Bus with Russ Edwards on KPPV.
1: We're into the mix!

0: It's golden, invisible touch behind these hazel eyes to Friday. Into the weekend, we had the World Cup start yesterday, Stanley Cup Finals, NBA Finals. We've got a busy time in sports.
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10: Thanks for making the Mix 106 your choice for your early Thursday. Sunny skies, gusty winds, and warm temperatures today and tomorrow. After an overnight low of 59, expect a high of 93 today in the Prescott Quad Cities area, with an overnight low of 63 and a high of 92 tomorrow. 58 degrees tonight for Cottonwood in the Verde Valley with a high today of 104, and overnight low of 61 and 103 tomorrow. And after 49 in Flagstaff, high today of 88, and overnight low of 51 and a high of 89 on Friday. Have a great Thursday. I'm Bill Monroe. 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

0: thought it was cool about a year and a half ago now. Luke Combs was on stage. It was at the Grammys, right? And he did that song with Tracy Chapman, which was cool. Robert Palmer in there too with Simply Irresistible. Finally Friday into the weekend. Is this our last weekend officially of spring? Last full spring weekend, I think.
1: Hello, this is Terry Furlong, lead guitarist for the Grassroots and longtime Prescott resident. And when I'm rolling around town, I like to ride the Rust Bus on the Mix 106.3.

0: His summer tour is underway. Plays in Arizona this weekend. I think next weekend it's Nashville, and it's all on. So one would guess that he is living in the United States right now, right? I mean, just like temporarily, because that was the plan. Going to move the family over during the North American tour and then move back.
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Hi, this is Chino Valley's own Drew Rinn from X Factor and American Idol. 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

0: Maroon 5, Annie Lennox, Three Doors Down, Here Without You in that set too. Sad, lead singer of that band passed away at 47. Brad Arnold had cancer. Really, really sad. Died this past winter.
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3: 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Sunny skies, gusty winds, and warm temperatures today and tomorrow. After an overnight low of 59, expect a high of 93 today in the Prescott Quad Cities area, with an overnight low of 63 and a high of 92 tomorrow. 58 degrees tonight for Cottonwood in the Verde Valley with a high today of 104, an overnight low of 61 and 103 tomorrow. And after 49 in Flagstaff, high today of 88, an overnight low of 51 and a high of 89 on Friday. Have a great Thursday. I'm Bill Monroe. 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

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Thank you, Prescott, Quad Cities, Cottonwood, Verde Valley, Flagstaff, and all of Northern Arizona. We couldn't have done it without you.

0: They say that 2,000 people have been invited or are being invited to Taylor Swift's wedding. One would wonder if he is going to be at the wedding, because Harry Styles is now engaged to one of Taylor's friends, Zoe Kravitz. So Zoe, you would think, is going to get invited. If she has a plus one, which one would imagine, she's going to bring Taylor Swift's old boyfriend.
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0: I Just Might is Bruno, Hurt Heart, Katy Perry, Hot and Cold in there. I'm Steve. It is finally Friday. We are into the weekend. That SpaceX IPO stock starts trading today, right? You gonna try to get some of that? Make a little money? I mean, what do they say? $135 a share, and it'll probably literally skyrocket from there.
1: $5,000. 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
1: KPPV, good morning. Yay! Here at last. Happy Friday to you. Get ready for another great weekend by taking a little ride on the Rust Bus with me, Russ Edwards, here on the Morning Mix. Hey, I had an extra cup of coffee, so stick around. Your chance of 15 seconds of local fame is coming up with your Friday shout-outs. I'll have your weekend happenings, and I'll have all your favorite music to get you ready for your weekend with my co-pilot Steve Lee and Scott Connors giving you the latest music gossip and national news. We'll have a fun time doing it, too. Hot and sunny in the Northland today, but they are predicting some showers or even thunderstorm activity over the weekend. Another yay! We could certainly use it, right? Ugh. Currently about 64 in the Prescott Quad City, 73 in Cottonwood, about 55 right now in Flagstaff. Interesting that today is National Marriage Day, as yesterday was my 21st wedding anniversary. Yeah, it's also Red Rose Day, a bunch of which I gave my beautiful wife, Julia, yesterday. Moving on, thank you for your service to this country, ma'am. Today is also Women Veterans Day. And a couple of questions for you. Do you feel good? Do you feel powerful? Do you feel super? It's also Superman Day. I think there's probably more than one of these because this one was created by DC Comics back in 2013 at the release of the Man of Steel movie. Either way, just about everyone likes the guy in the red cape, except maybe Jimmy Olsen. The Spin Doctors, starting off your Friday with Jimmy Olsen's Blues right here on the Rust Bus and the Morning Mix 106.9.

Hi, this is Chino Valley's own Drew Wren from X Factor and American Idol. And when I want to have fun in the morning, I hop on board the Rust Bus on the Morning Mix right here at 106.9 KPPV.

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1: You can live like royals. It's Lord Huey Lewis in there too. If you would like to live like a royal, Meg Ryan is selling her little Hampton estate. Do you see this week? She's listed her tranquil home in the Hamptons for $15.5 million. Pretty cool house. It's not an oh my god or kind of, I mean, it's $15 million, but pretty nice bathrooms. You can see the listing online. Kitchen's pretty nice, but it doesn't look like a $15 million house to me, but it's in a gated community, I guess.
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16: 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Bam, bam. With me, Russ Edwards, here on the Morning Mix. Thanks for being here with me in this early hour. Perhaps I can make some of that wish come true. Your chance at your name on the radio. Time for your Friday shout-outs. You ready? Got a ton of birthday shout out, so listen up. Here we go. A happy related birthday to Candace in Prescott, who celebrated on Monday. Then get this, a bunch of birthdays all celebrated on Tuesday. Happy belated ones going out to Christine, Derek, Amanda, all once again celebrating on Tuesday. And how about this? All in Prescott Valley as well. What do you think the chances are that at least two of those listeners, if not more, know each other, huh? Then a happy one going out to loyal listener Terry in Chino Valley, who celebrates today. And finally, a shout out to my lovely wife, Julia. It was our 21st anniversary yesterday. It's been amazing. I have had so much fun with you, and here's to 21 more, honey. Who else has a birthday out there? Is it your anniversary? Got a special message or just want to hear your name over the radio? Then post it on the KPPV 106.9 Facebook page or call me at 445-8289. I'll include you and or your message in my weekly shout-outs. 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Happy Friday!
17: Hi, this is Chino Valley's own Drew Wren from X Factor and American Idol. 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

0: She was out at the Knicks game the other night and apparently is a Knicks fan, which I think was news to everybody. Or maybe she's just a bandwagoner. I don't know, but she had a shirt on. It looked like at first glance that it was New York Knicks. It was actually Stevie Nicks is what it said, which was kind of funny. I mean, that game four, the celebrities there, it was like a Lakers game. Even worse, Jerry Seinfeld, Jimmy Fallon, Taylor, all sorts of people at the Knicks game. The rich New Yorkers coming out.
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5: This Friday, check of your mix 106.9 weather, sponsored by Yavapai College. Mostly sunny today with light western winds and a chance for scattered showers or thunderstorms. Partly cloudy tonight with a chance of showers. Then for your Saturday, mostly sunny again with light southwest breezes and another chance of showers or thunderstorms. Expect a high of about 92 today in the Prescott Quad Cities with a low tonight of 60 and a high of 91 tomorrow. 101 the high today for Cottonwood and the Verde Valley with a low tonight of 68 and a high tomorrow of 100. 86 degrees and a chance of showers or thunderstorms today for Flagstaff with a low tonight of 50 and a high on Saturday of 83 with another chance of showers. That's your KPPV forecast. 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

0: back your...
1: Here's Maroon 5 with Memories. Prince, The Fray in there too. Started the FIFA World Cup yesterday. Two matches. I gotta tell you, I didn't know that it was, they were gonna have like a big, huge opening ceremony. Shakira kicked it off in the opening ceremony, and then, what, Mexico beat South Africa 2-0. I mean, I know about the World Cup. I still don't quite understand how all the teams get in. It seems a little kooky, but, yeah, for the soccer fans, all in.
2: Forsooth and hark, hearken all to this royal decree of jubilation.
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16: 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Better do it now, because you and I know we can't survive without good internet. Kind of makes you think, doesn't it? How did we ever survive without it, you know, 30 years ago? Well, pagers and landlines and libraries, I guess. That's how. I was mentioning this yesterday. Heck, even grandson Jackson throws a bit of a fit if the internet goes out and he can't watch his favorite Paw Patrol cartoon. Spoiled? Yeah, what are you going to do? We're grandparents. More of your faves coming up with Nickelback. Your 7 a.m. news and weather on the way, too, right here on the Russ Boss and the Morning Mix 106.9.

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1: Good Friday morning to you. Russ Edwards here again. Let's get you in the know with your KPPV news. The Prescott area could see some rain this weekend.
11: Meteorologist Alicia Ryan explains moisture is coming up from the Gulf of California.
12: Most of our rain chances are confined to the higher terrain over the weekend, with Saturday and Sunday afternoon being most likely the time frame. But any development of maybe some Virgo, maybe an isolated shower could be possible.
11: Ryan says it will remain warmer, but not record-breaking.
12: Maybe an increase over the weekend by 1 to 2 degrees, but remaining 4 to 5 degrees above normal for this time of year. While we're above normal, we are thankfully below those record thresholds. We won't necessarily monsoon yet. This is just a low-pressure system off the Gulf.
11: Expect warm weather to finish off the week, and into the weekend, winds in the Prescott area will be much more manageable compared to the last several days. Warm and dry weather then sets up again for most of next week. I'm Bill Monroe reporting.
1: Residents and visitors will not be allowed to use Goldwater Lake starting next week.
13: The lake, which is located off Mount Vernon Street, will be closed Monday through Friday, June 26th, to allow for repaving of the entrance and exit roads to the park. For more information on this roadway improvement project, call the Prescott Recreation Services Administration Division at 928-777-1121. As for another Prescott closure, Highway 89 will be closed between the Phippen Trail and Willow Lake roundabouts from June 22nd to the 26th for a survey and geotechnical investigation. The City of Prescott's design team will be performing surface and subsurface geotechnical and survey investigations to obtain additional information. This will allow officials to better understand the buried utilities and rock structure under the roadway to aid in the design of the new effluent and wastewater pipelines. Work will be done at night from 7 p.m. to 5 a.m. I'm Greg Paul reporting.
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1: Let's go ahead and take a Friday look at your June 12th Morning Mix forecast now, brought to you by Yavapai Block. Mostly sunny today with light western winds and a chance for scattered showers or thunderstorms. Partly cloudy tonight with a chance of showers. Then for your Saturday, mostly sunny again with light southwest breezes and another chance of showers or thunderstorms, with those chances of precipitation holding through Sunday. Expect a high of about 92 today in the Prescott Quad Cities, with a low tonight of 60 and a high of 91 tomorrow. 101 the high today for Cottonwood and the Verde Valley, with a low tonight of 68 and a high tomorrow of 100. 86 degrees and a chance of showers or thunderstorms today for Flagstaff, with a low tonight of 50 and a high on Saturday of 83 with another chance of showers. Currently 69 in the Prescott Quad Cities, 78 in Cottonwood, and 61 right now in Flagstaff. It's just after 7 o'clock. Please be courteous and careful on the roads. Check those mirrors, watch those other drivers, and have a fun Friday. I'm Russ Edwards. 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
15: Hi, this is Chino Valley's own Drew Wren from X Factor and American Idol. 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

0: kind of a new artist for us, Ella Langley, Choosin' Texas. Send my love to your new lover, Adele, in there as well. Finally, Friday. Weekend is here. I'm Steve. What's the weekend plan? We have anything going on? Some of our bucket list, going to try to knock that off this weekend. Some of our summer fun bucket list, things we're going to do.
1: Forsooth and hark, hearken all to this royal decree of jubilation.
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0: someone in the Chino Valley area, perhaps someone with the city, maybe can call in at 445-8289 and ask for Russ Edwards, and we'll see what's going on down there. But I got one of those little Nextdoor, you know, website, Nextdoor.com headlines that said Chino Valley Town Hall evacuated and then closed for dot, dot, dot. But I only saw the headline. I didn't have enough time to actually open up the story and look in it. So I'm not sure what's going on there. Hopefully everything's relatively okay at Town Hall, but we'll see if we can get our news crews on that. See if we got any information on that for you later on today or maybe Monday after the weekend. All right, getting back to it. You think you got what it takes? Are your fast little phalanges quick enough to hit that button? Better get them limbered up. It's the 106 Days of Summer Daily Giveaway Contest. That's right. The longest running contest in Arizona radio history. Woohoo! A great new prize every single workday all summer long. 106 days worth of prizes. And as usual, that grand prize of that $3,000 shopping spree at Frontier Village Shopping Center at the end of it. Man, every single person that wins that just goes absolutely bananas. I know I would. I could do a ton of good or bad with a $3,000 shopping spree. Today's prize, a $25 gift card to Cashmere Spa. 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That's over in Prescott Valley. Big thanks to all the sponsors for chipping in. It's your chance to win every day all summer long. All you got to do is listen for us to tell you when to call. And hey, if you're having trouble getting in on the daily call-ins, just go to kppb.com. 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All right, Friday! 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
9: 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Mostly sunny today with light western winds and a chance for scattered showers or thunderstorms. Partly cloudy tonight, then for your Saturday, mostly sunny again with light southwest breezes and another chance of showers or thunderstorms. Expect a high of about 92 today in the Prescott Quad Cities with low tonight of 60 and a high of 91 tomorrow. 101 the high today for Cottonwood and the Verde Valley with a low tonight of 68 and a high tomorrow of 100. 86 degrees and a chance of showers or thunderstorms today for Flagstaff with a low tonight of 50 and a high on Saturday of 83 with another chance of showers. That's your KPPV forecast. 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

0: Be interesting this weekend to see how Disclosure Day does. Disclosure Day is a brand new movie out in theaters. Steven Spielberg. It is about aliens.
1: Forsooth and hark, hearken all to this royal decree of jubilation.
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11: KPPV, it's me, Russ Edwards. How you doing? It's you here with me on the Mix 106.9. Happy Friday to you. That's right. Getting ready for another fantastic weekend. Thanks so much for hopping on board with me. All right. We're coming to the end of the 7 o'clock hour, which has been brought to you by Bucky's and Yavapai Casinos, great dining and casino entertainment. Both with all the latest slot machines, some of the older ones, which a lot of folks still enjoy. I know I do. Check out their Facebook page. You'll see some of those fun slot machines and the big jackpot amounts. Real winners, just like you, are getting. Bucky's and Yavapai Casinos. Yeah, go ahead and play, Preston. Let's play some more of your favorite music on this Friday, getting you ready for your weekend with some Goo Goo Dolls coming up. Iris. That's a tune that won them the best throwback song at the AMA Awards, and that has had a resurgence in popularity over the past couple of years, as has the band, as a matter of fact, gaining newer and younger fans. So how about that? They are currently touring the Western U.S. with shows in California and Oregon in July. And hey, you country fans, speaking of shows, Don't forget to check out local country star Tyler Gummersall at the Prescott Elks Theater tomorrow night from 7 to 9 p.m. That promises to be a good time as well. All right. Stay put for your 8 a.m. news and weather. That's coming at you, too, right here on the Russ Boss and the Morning Mix 106.9. Ha ha. Happy Friday!
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1: 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Russ Edwards back with you again. 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
5: 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I'm Lindsay Draper reporting.
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1: 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Mostly sunny today with light western winds and a chance for scattered showers or thunderstorms. Partly cloudy tonight, then for your Saturday, mostly sunny again with light southwest breezes and another chance of showers or thunderstorms, with those chances of precipitation holding through Sunday. Expect a high of about 92 today in the Prescott Quad Cities with a low tonight of 60 and a high of 91 tomorrow. 101 the high today for Cottonwood and the Verde Valley with a low tonight of 68 and a high tomorrow of 100. 86 degrees and a chance of showers or thunderstorms today for Flagstaff with a low tonight of 50 and a high on Saturday of 83 with another chance of showers. Currently 79 in the Prescott Quad Cities, 88 in Cottonwood, and 70 right now in Flagstaff. It's just after 8 o'clock. Please be careful, courteous, and forgiving to each other on the roads, and have a fantastic Friday. I'm Russ Edwards. 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

0: Dare the Romantics and Talking in Your Sleep. Well, good morning. I'm Scott. Thanks for letting me tag along with you as we assist you in getting on through that Friday and into
1: Beverly
0: yet
1: D'Angelo,
0: another
1: otherwise known as Alan Griswold.
0: This is Sam
1: and
0: Smith.
1: If you want to have a fun ride, jump on the Russ Bus with Russ Edwards.
2: KPPP, the music you love.

0: Well, thanks for having us on today as we help scoot you on through that Friday. And boy, he's not in the NFL anymore, but the retired Tom Brady is still trying to expand his empire. Tom has apparently launched some kind of a new organic coconut drink. Yeah, it's called Good Nut, in case you want to check it out.
1: Forsooth and hark, hearken all to this royal decree of jubilation.
2: 'Tis time once again for ye Renaissance Festival.
1: Truly can it be here at last, how we have waited.
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17: KPPV, how you doing? Russ Edwards, the Russ Bus, with you here live on the Morning Mix 106.9. And let's see, last hour I was telling you I saw an alert earlier this morning about the Chino Valley Town Hall being evacuated. I finally got the Facebook posting up. I was trying to check that in the last hour, and of course, wouldn't you know it, wah, wah, wah, suddenly, magically, Facebook is down. Don't you just love that? You're trying to go to a particular website or something like that, and all of a sudden it's all down, and it's like, oh really, just now, not any other time, just right now, gee, thanks. Anyway, looks like there was some type of electrical issue. Says here, somebody, one of the postings says, somebody said there was maybe a

0: through your chance at your name on the radio. That's right. Time for your Friday shout-outs. You ready? Got a ton of birthday shout-outs, so listen up. Here we go. A happy belated birthday to Candace and Prescott, who celebrated on Monday. Then get this. A bunch of birthdays all celebrated on Tuesday. Happy belated ones going out to Christine, Derek, and Amanda. And how about this? Even more interesting, they're all in Prescott Valley as well. What do you think the chances are that at least two of those listeners, if not more, know each other? Yeah, all having birthdays on Tuesday and all from Prescott Valley. Chances are. Then a happy one going out to loyal listener Terry in Chino Valley, who celebrates today. And finally, a shout out to my lovely wife, Julia. It was our 21st anniversary yesterday. It's been amazing. 21 years. I've had so much fun with you, honey, and here's to 21 more. All right, who else has a birthday out there? Hey, parents, you got kids? 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I bet they'd like to hear their name on the radio. Maybe it's your anniversary. Got a special message or just want to hear your name over the radio? 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Then post it on the KPPV 106.9 Facebook page. 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Or call me at 445-8289. 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I'll include you and or your message in my weekly shout-outs. Back to your faves, starting with a request by Roseanne and Prescott for some Tommy Two Tone. Don't you lose that number. That's up next right here on the Ross Bus and the Morning Mix 106.9, helping you sail through your Friday on to your weekend.
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0: It's Glass Animals and Heat Waves. All right, well, are you also a fan of watching the reruns of A Big Bang Theory on TV? I mean, they're all over the place these days on television. But you know Kaylee from the show, Penny. Well, Kaylee and her fiancé Tom are expecting their second baby, who will be joining their 3-year-old daughter, Matilda. They got engaged back in August of 24. And just so you know, Kaylee is 40 and Tom is 43.
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6: 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I'm Marie Hart on The Mix 106. 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
8: 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Mostly sunny today with light western winds and a chance for scattered showers or thunderstorms. Partly cloudy tonight, then for your Saturday, mostly sunny again with light southwest breezes and another chance of showers or thunderstorms. Expect a high of about 92 today in the Prescott Quad Cities with a low tonight of 60 and a high of 91 tomorrow. 101 the high today for Cottonwood and the Verde Valley, with a low tonight of 68 and a high tomorrow of 100. 86 degrees and a chance of showers or thunderstorms today for Flagstaff, with a low tonight of 50 and a high on Saturday of 83 with another chance of showers. That's your KPPV forecast. 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
9: 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I'm putting the pedal to the metal on the Rust Bus with Russ Edwards.

0: It's Olivia Dean, and Men I Need. All right, well, it's official. The 2026 World Cup Soccer Tournament is now underway. Yeah, our U.S. national team is playing their first game coming up today. That'll be happening in Los Angeles against Paraguay.
1: For sooth and hark, hearken all to this royal decree of jubilation.
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4: KPPB, good morning. Good Friday morning, as a matter of fact. Yeah, you can tell I'm jazzed about another weekend ahead. Russ Edwards with you here on the Mix 106.9er. Thanks so much for letting me chat with you. Closing out the 8 o'clock hour, which has been brought to you generously by Yavapai College. 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You may have felt it too, the sudden realization that, no, you don't have to be stuck where you are. You can reinvent yourself and make your life as happy as you've always wanted it to be with some great and easy re-education. Yavapai College says, go for it. With affordable, flexible schedules and award-winning programs, Yavapai College might just be your key to a happier future. Happiness can also be gained by getting yourself some culture and good entertainment summertime. So that means time once again for Shakespeare in the Pines at the Highland Center for Natural History on Walker Road in Prescott. Like taking grandson Jackson there. He loves that place. They will be performing the classic Midsummer Night's Dream in their Kiwanis Amphitheater there at the center. They'll be doing those shows all through the month of June, with the first starting tonight at 5:45 p.m. Take yourself to that show. Meanwhile, Hozier coming up with Take Me to Church, then a request for The Blank Space. Taylor Swift going out to Barb and Prescott. Got your 9 a.m. news and weather on the way also right here on the Russ Bus and the Morning Mix 106.9. Rolling through on a Friday.
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3: 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Russ Edwards here again. 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
5: 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A recording will be available for later viewing. I'm Marty Myers reporting.
3: A Central Arizona Fire and Medical Authority paramedic has received a special honor.
6: Authority officials have announced engineer paramedic Jace Hall has been named the Northern Arizona Emergency Medical Care Technician of the Year. 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According to authority officials, key factors contributing to her selection for this honor include leadership, community outreach, and meritorious service awards. Hall is the second Central Arizona Fire and Medical Authority paramedic to receive this honor since 2024, when engineer paramedic Russ Smith was honored. I'm Bill Monroe reporting.
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3: 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Mostly sunny today with light western winds and a chance for scattered showers or thunderstorms. Partly cloudy tonight, then for your Saturday, mostly sunny again with light southwest breezes and another chance of showers or thunderstorms, with those chances of precipitation holding through Sunday. Expect a high of about 92 today in the Prescott Quad Cities, with a low tonight of 60 and a high of 91 tomorrow. 101 the high today for Cottonwood and the Verde Valley, with a low tonight of 68 and a high tomorrow of 100. 86 degrees and a chance of showers or thunderstorms today for Flagstaff, with a low tonight of 50 and a high on Saturday of 83 with another chance of showers. Currently 85 in the Prescott Quad Cities, 94 in Cottonwood, and 76 right now in Flagstaff. It's just after 9 o'clock. Please be careful on the roads. Have a phenomenal Friday. I'm Russ Edwards. Let's get you back to your all-time favorites and the best of today on your favorite mix of music for over 40 years, The Mix 106.9.
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0: and Sabrina Carpenter and Espresso. All right, well, this is certainly sad. The name may not ring a bell, but Bill Cody, the longtime Grand Ole Opry announcer and Country Radio Hall of Famer who spent about 50 years on the radio waves around the country, he passed away the other day. Bill was just 67.
1: Forsooth and hark, hearken all to this royal decree of jubilation.
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1: Truly can it be here at last, how we have waited.
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4: 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I just ate some onions. How you doing? Happy Friday. Hey, thanks so much for getting your day rolling on the Russ Bus with me, Russ Edwards here. About 27 minutes past your 9 o'clock hour, which is being brought to you generously by the new Exceptional Community Hospital there on Highway 69 in Prescott, right around Yavapai Hills. 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All right. Back to more of the best variety in Northern Arizona, talking music, that is. But you know, restaurant, entertainment variety, Northern Arizona's got that too, doesn't it? I love being here. Hope you do too. Alicia Keys, Toad the Wet Sprocket, who jokingly got their name from an old Monty Python sketch. And Miles Smith, all coming up for you right here on the Russ Bus and the Morning Mix 106.9, stepping on the gas to get you to your weekend.
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0: Miles Smith, and Stargazing. All right, well, I don't know if you heard about this news the other day, but the FDA has approved its first new sunscreen ingredient in 20 years. It's some kind of chemical compound that I'm not even going to try to pronounce on the radio, but it's apparently already been legal in Europe, Australia, and some Asian countries for quite a few years.
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12: 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Mostly sunny today with light western winds and a chance for scattered showers or thunderstorms. Partly cloudy tonight, then for your Saturday, mostly sunny again with light southwest breezes and another chance of showers or thunderstorms. Expect a high of about 92 today in the Prescott Quad Cities with a low tonight of 60 and a high of 91 tomorrow. 101 the high today for Cottonwood and the Verde Valley with a low tonight of 68 and a high tomorrow of 100. 86 degrees and a chance of showers or thunderstorms today for Flagstaff with a low tonight of 50 and a high on Saturday of 83 with another chance of showers. That's your KPPV forecast. 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
1: 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Thank you, Prescott Quad Cities, Cottonwood, Verde Valley, Flagstaff, and all of Northern Arizona. We couldn't have done it without you.

0: Alex Horn, and Ordinary. Well, oh my, have you heard about this? Cougars are alive and well around the United States. Yeah, check this story out. Sienna Miller and actor Ollie Green are apparently engaged. Sienna is 44 and Ollie just 29.
1: Forsooth and hark, hearken all to this royal decree of jubilation.
2: 'Tis time once again for ye Renaissance Festival.
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16: 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Back to your favorite mix of music in just a bit. 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All right, buckle up if you're on the road. Stay safe and healthy. That's it for the show. I'll be back for the noon news and a few more weathers. Otherwise, I'll see you on the flip side. Let's get you back to your all-time favorites and the best of today on your favorite mix of music for over 40 years. 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

0: 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All right, well, this is just sad, and it keeps happening in their family. I mean, Brad, you really screwed up over the years, apparently. Zahara Jolie, the 21-year-old daughter of Angelina and Brad Pitt, filed a court petition the other day, just like her sibling did, to remove Pitt from her name and will instead be known legally as just Zahara Marley Jolie.
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12: This Friday, check of your mix of 106.9 weather sponsored by Yavapai College. Mostly sunny today with light western winds and a chance for scattered showers or thunderstorms. Partly cloudy tonight, then for your Saturday, mostly sunny again with light southwest breezes and another chance of showers or thunderstorms. Expect a high of about 92 today in the Prescott Quad Cities with a low tonight of 60 and a high of 91 tomorrow. 101, the high today for Cottonwood and the Verde Valley, with a low tonight of 68 and a high tomorrow of 100. 86 degrees and a chance of showers or thunderstorms today for Flagstaff, with a low tonight of 50 and a high on Saturday of 83 with another chance of showers. That's your KPPV forecast. 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

0: It's Taylor Swift and the Fate of Ophelia. All right, well, have you heard what the city of Toronto is doing? They're apparently celebrating the World Cup with a scavenger hunt. People are invited to find all 51 of the special carvings of Doug the Beaver in the city's Old Town Toronto neighborhood. Yeah, they're calling it, get this, the Great Beaver Quest.
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2: 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There it is. There it is. You're doing the dance. I'm doing the dance. That's right. Here it comes.

0: say that's right. Happy big 250th. Good morning, about 11 o'clock on a Friday. Yay! TGIF to you. How you doing? The Russ Bus, Russ Edwards with you here. And that music, of course, means it is indeed time to stand back for the 106 Days of Summer Daily Giveaway Contest. So here you go. I'm looking for caller number 6 right now at 445-8289. That's 445-8289. Lindsay Draper, my partner, out today and out all next week. She is going on a well-deserved vacation. Good for you, girl. Have fun. All right. What prize is lucky caller number 6 going to be getting today? How about a $25 gift card to Cashmere Spa from Top Notch Garage Doors by Joel. That Cashmere, that's in Prescott Valley. 445-8289 is the number you need to be dialing right now. It is the big 106 Days of Summer Contest. Oh yeah. 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Then here's what's going to happen. At the end of the contest in September, we're going to mix all those names out and pick out our finalists. Those folks are going to join us for the huge annual 106 Days of Summer party. We do it every year. Those of you that have attended, and a lot of you have in the past, you know what it's all about. We're going to have some food, a ton of fun, and every single finalist invited to the party, bonus time, you're going home with some type of additional awesome prize. And of course, one lucky finalist. It happens every single year, guaranteed. One of you going home with that $3,000 shopping spree from Frontier Village Shopping Center. And that person could very well be Leslie, staying at home. That's right. Leslie working hard at home. And we know what those, we know what stay at home moms are, you know, how hard they work. 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So yeah, bless you, Leslie, working hard at home. 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We would also like to thank Bucky's and Yavapai Casinos, Forest Villas Hotel, Waters Garden Center, Earthworks Garden Center, Sedona Jeep Tours in there, Wags Pet Resort, Liquor Barn in Prescott Valley, ha ha ha, Verde Valley Wine Trail, ha ha ha, Verde River Growers, Findlay Toyota Center, Prescott Valley Transmission, Advanced Auto and Air. 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No, I'm not. Kachina Animal Hospital, Mark's Beer Garden, Cliff Castle Casino, Farmers Insurance, Stephen Carbajal, Yavapai Landscaping, and of course, the absolutely fabulous Frontier Village Shopping Center for that $3,000 shopping spree grand prize. Big giant thanks to all the local sponsors stepping up. Man, oh man. Hey, congratulations once again going out to Leslie. Knew exactly what to do and where to do it. It is the 106 Days of Summer Contest on a Friday. Getting ready for your weekend. Only right here on your at work station and your favorite mix of music for over 40 years. The Mix 106.9. And let's go ahead and get ourselves a little bit of motion. Talking about the man in motion. 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

John Parr and San Elmo's Fire. Well, thanks a lot for having us tuned in. Certainly appreciate it. And boy, listen, breast cancer is not just something that women deal with. Have you heard about this story? 59-year-old X-Men actor Tyler Mane revealed that he's got a super rare form of breast cancer. He's the one who was Sabretooth in that 2000 movie and then returned in 2024 for Deadpool and Wolverine.

0: Hi, this is Scott O'Neill from the Scott O'Neill Band of Northern Arizona Blues Alliance. When I'm not ripping out tunes on my guitar, I'm kicking back on the Rust Bus with Russ Edwards on KPPV.
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0: They're the Backstreet Boys, and Quit Playing Games With My Heart. All right, well, if you've got a Gen Zer in your household, Gen Z, you know, grew up hearing about the warnings of skin cancer and the importance of sunscreen. However, many are choosing to ignore the advice altogether in some kind of new trend that's going on social media called tan maxing. Yeah, it's pretty much exactly how it sounds.
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13: This Friday, check of your mix 106.9 weather, sponsored by Yavapai College. Mostly sunny today with light western winds and a chance for scattered showers or thunderstorms. Partly cloudy tonight, then for your Saturday, mostly sunny again with light southwest breezes and another chance of showers or thunderstorms. Expect a high of about 92 today in the Prescott Quad Cities with low tonight of 60 and a high of 91 tomorrow. 101, the high today for Cottonwood and the Verde Valley, with a low tonight of 68 and a high tomorrow of 100. 86 degrees and a chance of showers or thunderstorms today for Flagstaff, with a low tonight of 50 and a high on Saturday of 83 with another chance of showers. That's your KPPV forecast. 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

0: There's Adele. It's Easy on Me. All right, well, I don't know if you've seen the internet clip making the rounds on social media, but it shows singer Jason Derulo taking a tumble off of the stage while he was performing at the Summertime Ball at Wembley Stadium in London. Yeah, he wasn't really injured. He was more embarrassed than anything else, I can imagine. Whoops.
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0: It's Olivia Dean, and so easy. Well, the Rolling Stones just keep on rolling and rolling and rolling on. The Rolling Stones announced another FIFA collaboration in celebration of the World Cup, which, of course, is now underway. Yeah, they've also got a brand-new studio album that's due out coming up on July 10th.
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1: Good Friday afternoon to you. I'm Russ Edwards, keeping you up to date with your KPPV news. The Prescott area could see some rain this weekend.
3: Meteorologist Alicia Ryan explains moisture is coming up from the Gulf of California.
4: Most of our rain chances are confined to the higher terrain over the weekend, with Saturday and Sunday afternoon being most likely the time frame. But any development of maybe some verger, maybe an isolated shower could be possible.
3: Ryan says it will remain warmer, but not record-breaking.
4: Maybe an increase over the weekend by 1 to 2 degrees, but remaining 4 to 5 degrees above normal for this time of year. While we're above normal, we are thankfully below those record thresholds. We won't necessarily monsoon yet. This is just a low pressure system off the Gulf.
3: Expect warm weather to finish off the week, and into the weekend, winds in the Prescott area will be much more manageable compared to the last several days. Warm and dry weather then sets up again for most of next week. I'm Bill Monroe reporting.
1: Residents and visitors will not be allowed to use Goldwater Lake starting next week.
5: The lake, which is located off Mount Vernon Street, will be closed Monday through Friday, June 26th, to allow for repaving of the entrance and exit roads to the park. For more information on this roadway improvement project, call the Prescott Recreation Services Administration Division at 928-777-1121. As for another Prescott closure, Highway 89 will be closed between the Phippen Trail and Willow Lake roundabouts from June 22nd to the 26th for a survey and geotechnical investigation. The City of Prescott's design team will be performing surface and subsurface geotechnical and survey investigations to obtain additional information. This will allow officials to better understand the buried utilities and rock structure under the roadway to aid in the design of the new effluent and wastewater pipelines. Work will be done at night from 7 p.m. to 5 a.m. I'm Greg Paul reporting.
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1: 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Mostly sunny today with light western winds and a chance for scattered showers or thunderstorms. Partly cloudy tonight, then for your Saturday, mostly sunny again with light southwest breezes and another chance of showers or thunderstorms, with those chances of precipitation holding through Sunday. Expect a high of about 92 today in the Prescott Quad Cities, with a low tonight of 60 and a high of 91 tomorrow. 101 the high today for Cottonwood and the Verde Valley, with a low tonight of 68 and a high tomorrow of 100. 86 degrees and a chance of showers or thunderstorms today for Flagstaff, with a low tonight of 50 and a high on Saturday of 83 with another chance of showers. Currently 88 in the Prescott Quad Cities, 97 in Cottonwood, and 81 right now in Flagstaff. It's just after 12 o'clock. Please be careful and kind to each other on the roads, and have a great rest of your Friday and a wonderful weekend. I'm Russ Edwards. 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

Hi, this is Chino Valley's own Drew Rinn from X Factor and American Idol. And when I want to have fun in the morning, I hop on board the Rust Bus right here at 106.9 KPPV.

0: Leona Lewis and Bleeding Love. Well, boy, the thievery keeps happening at collectible card shops around the United States. 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The card lab in the posh Brentwood area of Southern California got hit last weekend with thieves, get this, stealing about $15,000 worth of Pokemon cards in under 40 seconds.
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KDBB The Mix 106.9, celebrating 40 years of bringing you your favorite music. Thank you, Prescott Quad Cities, Cottonwood, Verde Valley, Flagstaff, and all of Northern Arizona. We couldn't have done it without you. KDBB.

0: That's golden. Well, thanks for having us on as we help you fire up another June weekend around here. Well, if you're a dog lover like I am, I was really shocked to hear this statistic. Apparently, according to research, the cost of owning a dog over its lifetime ranges from $20,000 to $60,000. I read that. I was like, wait, what? I've had a lot of dogs over the years, and there's no way I have ever paid 20 to 60 grand.
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10: 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Mostly sunny today with light western winds and a chance for scattered showers or thunderstorms. Partly cloudy tonight, then for your Saturday, mostly sunny again with light southwest breezes and another chance of showers or thunderstorms. Expect a high of about 92 today in the Prescott Quad Cities with a low tonight of 60 and a high of 91 tomorrow. 101 the high today for Cottonwood and the Verde Valley with a low tonight of 68 and a high tomorrow of 100. 86 degrees and a chance of showers or thunderstorms today for Flagstaff with a low tonight of 50 and a high on Saturday of 83 with another chance of showers. That's your KPPV forecast. 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
1: Hi, I'm Broderick from Prescott, and I like riding the Rust Bus with all my friends right here on KPPV. We're in.

0: That's too sweet. Hey, it's Scott. Thanks for letting me tag along with you today as we help you fire up another June weekend. Well, he may be retired from the NFL, but that does not mean Tom Brady is not trying to still expand his empire. 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

hero. Enrique Iglesias' hero this Friday, TGIF. I'm Gina, so happy that the weekend is finally here. Here's Bruno Mars now with I Just Might.

Hey, how you doing? It's Russ Edwards. 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

0: It is perfect, and so is kind of David Beckham, right? He's so pretty. A good-looking man, right? And today's a big day for the Beckham family. Beckham will get a star on the Hollywood Walk of Fame, and his son Brooklyn is expected to snub him today. So I don't know. We'll have to wait and see once the pictures come out if Brooklyn was there or not there. But either way, Victoria will be alongside her husband as he gets his star on the Hollywood Walk of Fame. Have you seen his new commercial with McDonald's? Where he goes to try to find his Beckham class, glass. They're doing a thing for the World Cup, and Beckham pulls up. He's like, yeah, and he gets the Grimace Cup again. He's like, I've already got 7 of them. Really cute. What a great way to launch us into this Friday. We got Charlie Puth, Rick Springfield, and Maroon 5 ahead of us next.
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0: All right, it's Friday. That means we have some new movies out today. Disclosure Day is in theaters. The Furious is also in theaters this weekend. We've got Time of Death, which is kind of a limited theater watch. And Stop That Train. Now, that looks like it's going to be pretty funny, a comedy just in time for the weekend. And then there's a couple of things that are streaming as well this weekend. Remember, if you are going to the big screen, buy that big bucket of popcorn and think of me since I can't have any. I miss popcorn. Walk the Moon, Eric Clapton, and Post Malone all coming up next.
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11: 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Mostly sunny today with light western winds and a chance for scattered showers or thunderstorms. Partly cloudy tonight, then for your Saturday, mostly sunny again with light southwest breezes and another chance of showers or thunderstorms. Expect a high of about 92 today in the Prescott Quad Cities with a low tonight of 60 and a high of 91 tomorrow. 101 the high today for Cottonwood and the Verde Valley with a low tonight of 68 and a high tomorrow of 100. 86 degrees and a chance of showers or thunderstorms today for Flagstaff with a low tonight of 50 and a high on Saturday of 83 with another chance of showers. That's your KPPV forecast. 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

0: While we're here playing Post Malone, let's talk about the achy breaky heart singer Billy Ray Cyrus. Did you know that he almost died a few years ago? I didn't know this. I mean, maybe I did. Maybe we talked about it on the show, but it was like in and out, and there it went. Evidently, he had a bout of sepsis, and he said that he even suffered vocal paralysis because of his recent health battle. So feeling good now, and of course, rebuilding his life, finding new love, and so excited for him and Elizabeth Hurley. I would have never put those two together, but they certainly look so cute together for sure. So excited for Billy Ray to be back on top. Godier's up next with somebody that I used to know.
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So we know that Ed Sheeran is going to be at Taylor Swift's upcoming wedding, but will he perform? That's the $64 million question, right? Here's Bad Habits now.

0: Oh, this is so funny. I'm Gina. Thanks so much for taking us along with you. It's Friday, TGIF. The World Cup kicked off, right? It's all about FIFA and the games right here in our country. You know, interestingly enough, a lot of influencers that are from Europe are here for the World Cup, and they're getting exposed to everything America, like Buc-ee's and Walmart's and the Florida Heat and Chili's, the NBA Finals, Ella Langley on the radio, you know, soundtrack to your trip, and Waffle House. Let's face it. I mean, these are American staples. And so anyway, I just thought kind of, we're radicalizing people to the USA with all of these things. Buc-ee's and Walmart and the Waffle House. Natasha Bedingfield getting you unwritten next.
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0: It's not the same as it was. It used to be just a regular can of beer, and now it has to be a taller boy because everything has to be bigger, right? I know. Gina, thanks again for hanging out this Friday. You know, going into the weekend, you might be, you know, inclined to have an adult beverage. Coors Light releasing a koozie called Taller Boy. It can fit now three cans, not one, not two, but three cans of Coors Light inside. It's 36 ounces of beer. Anyway, you'll be going to the bathroom before you know it. This sleeve is like 18 inches tall, so good luck with that. I don't know anybody that wants to put three cans of beer. At the end of the day, though, I don't really drink beer, so I don't know. No way. Green Day, Steve Winwood, Taylor Swift's coming up too.
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4: 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Mostly sunny today with light western winds and a chance for scattered showers or thunderstorms. Partly cloudy tonight, then for your Saturday, mostly sunny again with light southwest breezes and another chance of showers or thunderstorms. Expect a high of about 92 today in the Prescott Quad Cities with a low tonight of 60 and a high of 91 tomorrow. 101 the high today for Cottonwood and the Verde Valley with a low tonight of 68 and a high tomorrow of 100. 86 degrees and a chance of showers or thunderstorms today for Flagstaff with a low tonight of 50 and a high on Saturday of 83 with another chance of showers. That's your KPPV forecast. 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

0: Taylor Swift and Opalite. Going back to her appearance at Madison Square Garden, her alleged wedding venue. You know, when I told you yesterday that she was at the Knicks and Spurs game, game four of the NBA, it was really cute. I don't know if you noticed the shirts that everybody was wearing. So she wore a shirt that said Stevie Nicks. Esty and Elena had Nicole Kidman shirts on. And then, somebody had Nickelback on them. See what I'm saying? Like Nick's, like Nickelback. Anyway, it was really cute that the girls got together and had a girls' night and also, you know, had fun wearing these shirts and supporting the Knicks, you know? On the way, we're going to support some Pink. She's next to kick everything off with Tribe.
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0: live that fantasy.
1: It's Lord with Royals, and who do you think has the royal paycheck? An annual study came out, Survey Friday, says... You know what? There's states that have the highest incomes and states that have the lowest incomes. In the end, the top five were Virginia, New York, New Jersey, Washington, and Connecticut. Utah was in at number six. And then on the flip side, the states with the lowest income, West Virginia, New Mexico, Mississippi, Louisiana, Maine, Rhode Island, Alabama, Vermont, Kentucky, and Alaska. So there you go. Now you have the list. James Brown, we got the list. You got the list. We have the list. Ella Langley and that Choosing Texas song. We got Natalie Imbruglia and the Chainsmokers and Coldplay Kick Everything Off next.
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4: This check of your Mix 106 weather being brought to you by Gettles High Desert Mechanical. Mostly clear and windy overnight tonight, mostly sunny and windy for tomorrow. Expect an overnight low of 65 tonight in the Prescott Quad Cities with a high tomorrow of 92. 91 for the high on Saturday. Cottonwood in the Verde Valley, 63 tonight with a high tomorrow of 101. Saturday, high of 100. 52 the overnight low in Flagstaff tonight with a high tomorrow of 86. Into the weekend with a high of 85. That's your forecast. 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

0: me some Lainey Wilson. I think when it comes to country music, it doesn't get much harder than Lainey right now. And Ella, too. Going back to Lainey, she got to meet Tim McGraw. Tim McGraw, now think about it. You think all of these people know one another, but they sometimes never meet until they're actually performing together, like the day of. And she wrote him a letter like 20 years ago. And anyway, through the course of this meeting, and you can watch it online, it's really, really very endearing. But they were getting ready for the show, and he was like, listen, he's like, I never got to see your letter, but I wrote you a letter back as if I got to see your letter. And he also wrote a song about getting the letter. So anyway, it's really cute. If you haven't seen it and you love Lainey Wilson like I love Lainey Wilson, pop over to her socials and check it out. We'll pop you back into Savage Garden next with Truly Madly Deeply.
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13: Hi, this is Beverly D'Angelo, otherwise known as Alan Griswold. 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

0: in a story when, just when you think you've heard it all, like I didn't know that this was a thing, but maybe it is in Australia. I don't know. It wouldn't be here. More than 100,000 live cockroaches were confiscated from a single breeder in Australia. I didn't know that I thought it was illegal. Anyway, it was a big bug bust because it is illegal over there, to have that many cockroaches. You know, it's one thing to see one in your house. It's another thing to breed them. Really? Really? Just when you think you've heard it all. Roxette's up next with Listen to Your Heart.
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3: 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Mom Gregory Scott reporting on KPPV. News brought to you this hour by the Cliff Castle Casino. Residents and visitors will not be allowed to use Goldwater Lake in Prescott starting next week. The lake, which is located off Mount Vernon Avenue, will be closed Monday through Friday, June 26th, to allow for repaving of the entrance and exit roads to the park. As for another Prescott closure, Highway 89 will be closed between the Phippen Trail and Willow Lake roundabouts from June 22nd to the 26th. The City of Prescott's design team will be performing surface and subsurface geotechnical and survey investigation to obtain additional information. This will allow officials to better understand the buried utilities and rock structure under the roadway to aid in the design of the new effluent and wastewater pipelines. The work will be done at night from 7 p.m. to 5 a.m. Come November 3rd, Prescott voters will decide on city charter amendments.
4: The City Charter Committee had brought forward the revisions to council, two of them involving a majority to elect in a primary, and the appointment of a city judge were approved in March, but discussion took place on five more on Tuesday. Regarding the term length of the city judge, Councilwoman Mary Fredrickson raised a concern about the contract and performance review.
5: But the contract renews in 2 years, so is it a matter of saying that the performance will be reviewed annually and the contract renewed every 2 years? Because we wouldn't really be reviewing annually the contract. The contract will be what it is.
4: That amendment will be back before council on June 23rd for further discussion. Mayor Kathy Rusin gave thanks following approval of the other amendments.
6: I'd like to congratulate the council. This is a momentous shift in council policy, and I hope that everyone realizes that we are pivoting to do what's best for the people of Prescott.
4: Another amendment regarding development agreement restrictions will also be back for more discussion and consideration on June 23rd. I'm Bill Monroe reporting.
3: Meanwhile, you can hear Prescott Valley Town Council candidates' views on water issues.
7: The Citizens Water Advocacy Group will host their 22nd annual Water Issues Forum from 10 to noon tomorrow via Zoom. Candidates who have agreed to participate include mayoral candidate Lawrence Nigel, council candidates Charles Abels and Jason Thornton, council members Michael Greer and Kendall Schumacher, and Mayor Kel Palguda. Group representatives say each candidate has been provided questions and a set of basic facts in advance of the forum live on Zoom. For more information on how to watch it, visit CWAGAZ.org. A recording will be available for later viewing. I'm Marty Myers reporting.
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10: In your weather forecast from the Mix 106.9 FM, KPPV, mostly sunny and warm, and just a tease of possible precipitation. Some cloudiness, a high in the low 90s in Chino Valley, Prescott Valley, Dewey Humboldt in the Prescott area, 102 at Cottonwood in the Verde Valley, a 10% chance of showers and thunderstorms. Thanks, National Weather Service. Up to a 30% chance on Saturday. Temperatures the same, 10 to 15 mile per hour winds gusting near 20. A 50% chance of showers and thunderstorms in Cottonwood in the Verde Valley tomorrow with a high right at 100. And another 20 to 30% chance of wandering thunder showers on Sunday. Again, low 90s in the Prescott Quad Cities, 100 once again in Cottonwood in the Verde Valley. And we'll do it all over again on Monday. That's your outlook. 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

0: Dude, I don't understand it sometimes. I mean, like the cockroach story earlier and this one, are you just can't fix stupid segment. This happened inside a Walmart last Friday in Washington State where a guy went in there and set fire to a rack of bras. He was believed to be a teenager between 16 and 18 years old, and there's no word on the motive. Police asking public for leads. They do see his face on a video, but they don't know. And I guess he arrived in a white Cadillac Escalade, walked right into the women's lingerie section, set fire, and walked right back out and got in the vehicle and drove off. So why do people do this kind of stuff? Daisy's Justin Bieber kicks off the next set.
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0: Alanis Morissette and Ironic. So excited for her because she's got that thing going out in L.A., like a play, which is really cool. 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Bruno Mars, Goo Goo Dolls, and Teddy Swims take us through the roof next.
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7: This check of your Mix 106 weather being brought to you by Gettle's High Desert Mechanical. Mostly clear and windy overnight tonight. Mostly sunny and windy for tomorrow. Expect an overnight low of 65 tonight in the Prescott Quad Cities with a high tomorrow of 92. 91 for the high on Saturday. Cottonwood in the Verde Valley, 63 tonight with a high tomorrow of 101. Saturday, high of 100. 52, the overnight low in Flagstaff tonight with a high tomorrow of 86. Into the weekend with a high of 85. That's your forecast. I'm Lindsay Draper on your favorite mix of music for over 40 years. 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

0: Oh, people have been losing controls on these dirty sodas. Everybody's offering them now, right? I mean, they might be popular, they might taste good, but they are definitely not healthy. I'm Gina. Happy Friday. Dirty sodas. My son was like, hey, Mom, have you ever had a dirty soda? I was like, I don't really care for them because they really pack a punch with calories. They can easily deliver up to 400 calories and like an extra 70 grams of sugar. So I don't know. Be very careful about, you know, giving your kid dirty soda. They'll be not only bouncing off the wall, but it might add some LBs to their waistline, you know? And for you, too. Shaboozy's up next with the bar song.
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3: 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I'm Gregory Scott reporting on KPPV. 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Residents and visitors will not be allowed to use Goldwater Lake in Prescott starting next week. The lake, which is located off Mount Vernon Avenue, will be closed Monday through Friday, June 26th, to allow for repaving of the entrance and exit roads to the park. As for another Prescott closure, Highway 89 will be closed between the Phippen Trail and Willow Lake roundabouts from June 22nd to the 26th. The City of Prescott's design team will be performing surface and subsurface geotechnical and survey investigation to obtain additional information. This will allow officials to better understand the buried utilities and rock structure under the roadway to aid in the design of the new effluent and wastewater pipelines. The work will be done at night from 7 p.m. to 5 a.m. Come November 3rd, Prescott voters will decide on city charter amendments.
4: The City Charter Committee had brought forward the revisions to council, two of them involving a majority to elect in a primary, and the appointment of a city judge were approved in March, but discussion took place on five more on Tuesday. Regarding the term length of the city judge, Councilwoman Mary Fredrickson raised a concern about the contract and performance review.
5: But the contract renews in 2 years, so is it a matter of saying that the performance will be reviewed annually and the contract renewed every 2 years? Because we wouldn't really be reviewing annually the contract. The contract will be what it is.
4: That amendment will be back before council on June 23rd for further discussion. Mayor Kathy Rusin gave thanks following approval of the other amendments.
6: I'd like to congratulate the council. This is a momentous shift in council policy, and I hope that everyone realizes that we are pivoting to do what's best for the people of Prescott.
4: Another amendment regarding development agreement restrictions will also be back for more discussion and consideration on June 23rd. I'm Bill Monroe reporting.
3: Meanwhile, you can hear Prescott Valley Town Council candidates' views on water issues.
7: 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Candidates who have agreed to participate include mayoral candidate Lawrence Nigel, council